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the town where I grew up. If you gather all those people on a boat, you can transport them away. Just like me, just like I did, I wonder if I'll ever see them again. But not like that.

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